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0: 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You ready for one of those unnecessary debates? It's B-Dub. This happens from time to time in my family. How many showers can one bath towel survive before it officially becomes part of the laundry problem? The answers vary and might shock you a little bit.
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0: 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Okay, when I was single, this was a lot more, but I'm typically two, maybe three washes, or, you know, as far as showers before a towel needs to be washed. My wife is one and done. But be honest, how many times do you use one before washing it? It's amazing how much this varies. A survey of 24,000 people found the most popular answer is two to three. So I'm right in there. That's 40% of us. Pretty reasonable. But 20% go four or five uses. Another 10% go five or six. And 10% are out here using the same towel seven times or more. Like, at that point, I have questions. Like, I just showered to get clean, and now I'm drying myself with Thursday. Meanwhile, 13% wash their towel after every single use, which sounds wonderful if you're not the person doing the laundry.
1: Don't clock out. Next one is solid.
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3: 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I'm meteorologist Ray Miller. Lows level off around 65 tonight under partly cloudy skies. Chance for storms tomorrow, highs around 77, mainly cloudy skies. Thunderstorms likely tomorrow night, lows dip down to about 67.

0: overcast. Right now, it's 75 degrees.
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0: 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Forget finding your soulmate. Apparently, some millennials are skipping straight to the mortgage and kids with their best friend. That's next.
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0: It's Country 103.5. There is a growing trend called platonic co-parenting. It's where people are basically saying dating is exhausting. You seem responsible. Want to raise a human? It's B-dub. Some single parents are even moving in with friends and raising their kids together. Like if it's a house full of moms, they're calling it a mommune, which honestly sounds either incredibly supportive or like somebody's getting passive aggressive about the dishwasher. There are even apps connecting people who want kids without the romantic relationship. And some say taking romance out of it makes parenting decisions easier, which means the friend zone has apparently added a family plan. I don't get it. Do you?
1: Keep your boots here. Saving money on it.
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0: Thanks for hanging. This is Country 103.5. George Burge has himself another top 10 hit with Ride, Ride, Ride. It's continuing to climb, and he's going to be hanging with us next week on the show. If you got a question for George, DM me at BW Radio.
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0: 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Taylor Swift just made history in Nashville, and somehow at 36, she's making the rest of us feel wildly unproductive. 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
2: Taylor Swift is making history again. She's been announced as the youngest inductee ever into the Nashville Songwriters Hall of Fame at 36 years old. She was chosen in the Contemporary Songwriter Artist category, beating out a pretty ridiculous group, Miranda Lambert, Chris Stapleton, and Phil Vassar. Taylor says Nashville was the place she dreamed about as a kid because she wanted to learn from the best storytellers, and being honored by the city now is a beautiful thing. She recently became the youngest woman inducted in the National Songwriters Hall of Fame, too. Meanwhile, at 36, I believe my biggest accomplishment was finally remembering which air filter my house takes. That's your breakdown.
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4: 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I'm meteorologist Ray Miller. Lows level off around 65 tonight under mainly clear skies. Chance thunderstorms tomorrow. Highs level off around 79. Cloudy skies with a few peaks of sun. Overcast tomorrow night. Storms likely, 67. Right now, it's 75 degrees.
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0: 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Apparently, some millennials are skipping straight to the mortgage and kids with their best friend. That's next.
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0: 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In 82% of families, one person is the default dining manager. You know, the one planning meals, making the grocery list, shopping, cooking, and cleaning up. And apparently that takes almost 2 hours every day. It's beat up. Here's the problem. Nearly 7 out of 10 people say it's easier to just do it themselves and delegate, which I understand. Sometimes asking a teenager to help somehow creates more work. It's like having an unpaid intern who keeps opening the refrigerator. But get the kids involved. Let them help plan meals, shop, clean up. Worst case, they learn a life skill. Best case, somebody beside you finally answers the question, what do you want for dinner?
1: Keep it Island.
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0: 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You ever notice no matter how healthy you try to eat, when you're on the road, you eat like garbage? That was me for the 2 weeks during the longest ride. You know, eating late at night, fast food, quick stuff on the go, not enough water. I got on the scale, it was up like 16 pounds, I think, from the time we left. Luckily, four of that has come off in the couple days I've been home. But man, the scale is not friendly after you've been traveling, that's for sure.
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day, Potts Farm was a place to go. 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Jack and Jim were a few good men. 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Y'all ain't listening. Them old days.

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1: Mankato weather. Here's your Country 103.5 forecast brought to you by Roadhouse 169. I'm meteorologist Ray Miller. Lows level off around 65 tonight under mainly clear skies. Chance of thunderstorms tomorrow. High temperatures reach up to 79. Cloudy skies with a few peaks of sun. Cloudy skies expected tomorrow night. Thunderstorms likely. Lows dip down to about 67. Right now, it's 73 degrees.
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0: Thanks for hanging. 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What are we using every single day right now that people 30 years from now will look back on and said, you guys thought that was safe? People are having a debate on what will become our generation's asbestos. Some of the answers may actually be true. We'll get into that coming up.
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1: 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I love questions like this. 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It's B-dub. 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
2: Here's your Country 103.5 forecast brought to you by L&L Mechanical. I'm meteorologist Ray Miller. Lows level off around 65 tonight under mainly clear skies. Chance of rain showers tomorrow. Highs level off around 79. Cloudy skies with a few peaks of sun. Overcast tomorrow night. Chance of thunderstorms. Lows dip down to about 67. Currently 76.
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0: 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I want to be shouting you out tomorrow with free gas. It's B-Dub. 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

0: 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Speed up. You ever think the youngest kid is the most spoiled? I mean, the idea of being the youngest sounds like a pretty sweet deal. You get to do all the things your older siblings didn't get to do until you realize you may still be 12 years old in your family's eyes. We'll get into that next.
1: We'll be back before the boss notices.
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0: Country 103.5. We've always heard the youngest child gets away with everything. Less discipline, fewer rules. By kid number three, your parents are basically like, just text me if you leave the state. To B-Dub and therapists say being the baby of the family comes with its own baggage. Youngest siblings often feel underestimated or dismissed, and some get stuck being the funny, easygoing peacemaker, even when they're dealing with their own stuff. Research says birth order doesn't really predict your adult personality that well anyway, which means you can no longer blame all your issues on where you landed in the family. Fantastic. Now you got to find another excuse.
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0: 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And a huge milestone passed. We crossed the $100,000 raised mark in total over the 4 years of doing this ride. So we got a lot of work to do for 2027, and it's time to start planning now.
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0: 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Taylor Swift just made history in Nashville, and somehow at 36, she's making the rest of us feel wildly unproductive. 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
2: Taylor Swift is making history again. She's been announced as the youngest inductee ever into the Nashville Songwriters Hall of Fame at 36 years old. She was chosen in the Contemporary Songwriter Artist category, beating out a pretty ridiculous group, Miranda Lambert, Chris Stapleton, and Phil Vassar. Taylor says Nashville was the place she dreamed about as a kid because she wanted to learn from the best storytellers, and being honored by the city now is a beautiful thing. She recently became the youngest woman inducted in the National Songwriters Hall of Fame, too. Meanwhile, at 36, I believe my biggest accomplishment was finally remembering which air filter my house takes. That's your breakdown.
0: Hang tight. Next one is worth it.
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4: Here's your Country 103.5 forecast brought to you by Keene Transmission and Repair. I'm meteorologist Ray Miller. 65 tonight under mainly clear skies. Chance of rain showers. Tomorrow, highs level off around 79. Cloudy skies with a few peaks of sun. Overcast skies. Tomorrow night, chance of thunderstorms. Lows level off around 67. Currently, 72.
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0: This is Country 103.5. I'm in Arizona for the weekend. My dad has been in and out of the hospital the last couple of weeks. He's fighting stage 4 cancer. And I don't know if you're a prayer, but if you pray, just shoot my dad a prayer. I don't want to go into detail on the air. I did do a post about it on my Facebook, but I could appreciate your support. No shows are going to be missed. I'm still going to be here doing the show every day, just spending a little more time offline and with my dad, which is all that matters right now.
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0: Did you watch any of the Twins game yesterday?
1: I did not watch one pitch.
0: It was on Netflix.
1: Yeah, that's what I saw, but we loaded up the kinfolk and hopped in the old family roadster and headed on the road for an adventure last
0: night. Well, they lost, what, 7-1, I think the final was?
1: Yeah, well, I looked on ESPN and it said highlights, and I clicked on it, and then it said, sorry, there are none.
0: Yeah, there really weren't, other than Keuchel. He kind of took one off the glove and helped him with a home run. He was about ready to rob. I forget who was up for Philadelphia. But went off his glove, home run, Twins lose.
1: Yeah. That's
0: what I don't like about those games, though. They have such a good record at home. The Twins do at Target Field, and you break that rhythm. We give up home game to go to Iowa.
1: So now, do they come back and continue to play the Phillies, or was that just a one-off?
0: That's a good question, but I'll have to look that up. I'm not entirely sure about that, but...
1: Yeah, I mean, Philly's a good team. I mean, you had to play well to win that one, but yeah.
0: It's... I couldn't get the bats going yesterday.
1: So
0: here's BB Rexha. Good morning.

0: I am looking forward to the weekend, although tomorrow, because I'm doing some pork butt tomorrow.
1: Oh, yeah, for the big birthday celebration.
0: Might get wet.
1: Oh, are we looking at rain tomorrow?
0: Looks like 75% chance of rain tomorrow. I didn't look at the time frame yet.
1: That's a pretty good chance.
0: So, yeah, I may get wet out there messing with the smoker tomorrow.
1: You may have to do it right on the edge of the garage, so you're still a little bit under, but still a little bit out.
0: I do have a little bit of a overlap there, so I might be okay, but I'll be fine.
1: I bet nobody would even notice if we took the tent from work and you could grill under that.
0: And then take it home?
1: Yep. The next time we use it, we'll be like, something smells in here. It smells delicious, but
0: it's smoked meats in here.
1: Hmm.
0: I like that.
1: I would volunteer for a lot more remotes if our tent smelled like smoked meats.
0: Absolutely. But I'm looking forward to the weekend, spending a little time with my daughter tomorrow.
1: Yep. Now,
0: her cookies.
1: I was just going to say, I know that there are so many people listening right now that have been concerned. The cookie shouldn't get there.
0: Yeah, I got this happy birthday tin of cookies.
1: Awesome.
0: And they went back and forth. It was like, oh, they were going to be on time, and they moved it to Friday. And then yesterday I got a little message, out for delivery. I'm like, yes.
1: Yeah.
0: And I got a thank you for my
1: I wish people could have seen the look on your face when you got that message. You were elated. It was wonderful.
0: Really?
1: Yeah. Oh,
0: well, yeah, you weren't even with me.
1: Yeah, I was sitting across.
0: Okay. All right. Stand corrected.
1: Yeah, you were at your desk. I was very excited for you. I was living vicariously through your happiness.
0: Okay. All right. Lots to get to this morning. We've got a new quiz. And of course, at 8, we'll have some special guests, plural.
1: Oh, so excited.
0: Today. So we have that and more coming up.
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0: coming up in just a minute. I want to talk about some back-to-school collection that's going on.
1: Back-to-school collection, okay.
0: Yeah, I sent you the information yesterday. You didn't look at it?
1: No, you just told me to remind you about it.
0: Oh, okay.
1: I did my part. You're the knowledge guy.
0: You never looked at it.
1: I'm the reminder guy.
0: Okay, we'll get to that soon. Here's Thomas Rhett. After.

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0: Okay, tools for schools. Did you look at that yet? You didn't look at it yet.
1: I'm looking at it right now.
0: Tools for schools. Auxiliary school supply drive going on at the North Mankato American Legion Pulse 518.
1: Yeah, school's coming up in less than a month, and there are so many people that are going to be in need of things because, you know, things are a little bit more expensive, and we are right around the corner to that. So
0: this is being put on by the auxiliary at the Post 518 in Lower North Mankato, asking for backpacks, notebooks and folders, pencils, pens, highlighters, crayons, markers, glue sticks, scissors, that kind of stuff.
1: Yeah, and if you're going to be able to donate, do it soon, because from personal experience, if you wait till the last minute, everything is going to be sold out.
0: Yeah, 2.5 weeks or so of before we get to school, maybe 3 weeks, something like that. But they've got a drop-off box at the Legion. Yeah, so if you buy those things, you can go down to Lower North Mankato and drop those off at Post 518.
1: Yeah, it's right there on Belgrade Avenue. Don't mind the construction. You can get around that. So
0: if you would like more details, you can go to their Facebook page and check it out. North Mankato American Legion, Post 518.
1: Yeah, it's a great cause, and it's a great time for it.
0: We'll take a break. We'll be right back.
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0: we'll get to here in just a minute.
1: Ooh, okay. I'm trying to think. Let's see. Friday.
0: I can tell you. It's Steve Martin.
1: Oh, my gosh. One of the greatest physical comedians of all time.
0: Steve Martin will be the topic today.
1: Oh, boy. Now, all right. I got to start recalling now.
0: No, you've only got 3 minutes and 25 seconds.
1: Oh, gosh. Okay.
0: To figure that out.
1: Ooh.
0: Or to do any prep work. We'll do that quiz right after Jordan Davis. Even

0: Time for our daily quiz, and it is all about Steve Martin.
1: Oh, I am such a big fan. I've even read his book.
0: 81 years old.
1: Wow, does not look it at all.
0: Oh, he's looking good. Although he's had white hair since the 70s.
1: Right, I guess. When you don't look like you're aging because you did a long time ago. But yeah, still so just sharp.
0: All right, I've got a bunch of I don't know how many. 10, 12, something like that.
1: Okay.
0: Here we go. What instrument is Steve Martin known for playing?
1: Oh, that guy can pick a banjo.
0: Well done. Starting off on the good side.
1: Right.
0: Here. What year did Steve Martin star in Father of the Bride?
1: Ooh, I'm going to say...
0: I know, this one will stretch your brain a little bit.
1: About 1993?
0: Very close. A fine try. He was 91.
1: Oh, okay.
0: 91.
1: All right.
0: Who co-starred with Steve Martin in Planes, Trains, and Automobiles?
1: Oh, the late, great John Candy.
0: There you go. I had to give you an easy one just to make you feel pretty good.
1: 2 out of 3 so far. I'm already feeling good.
0: This one, well, you should get this one too. In 1979, Steve Martin starred in The Jerk.
1: Yes.
0: What was his full name on the movie?
1: His
0: character's full name.
1: Right. Maven R. Johnson.
0: Say that again.
1: Maven R. Johnson. Is it not Maven?
0: No.
1: Is it? It's close to Maven, though.
0: Naven with an N.
1: Right,
0: yes.
1: Right. R. Johnson.
0: It's picked out of the phone book. I'll give you a... We'll give you 3/4 of a point, maybe even more.
1: I would say that was...
0: You're very close.
1: Okay.
0: What famous comedy trio did Steve Martin join for the film Three Amigos?
1: Martin Short, Chevy Chase, and himself.
0: Oh, there you go. Good job. Let's see. Steve Martin and Dan Aykroyd portrayed these Czechoslovakian brothers in the wild and crazy sketches. What were the brothers' names?
1: Oh, my goodness. Oh, my goodness. We are two wild and crazy guys. American woman. Oh, my gosh. Now I got something in my head and it's not going to go away. So I know it's wrong, but... Hans and Franz.
0: That is not correct. It was the Festrunk brothers.
1: Festrunk.
0: Yordik and Yevlif.
1: Of course it was.
0: The Festrunk brothers. Okay. That was a good skit. Let's see. What was the name of Steve Martin's character in Planes, Trains, and Automobiles?
1: Oh, my gosh. Okay, this one.
0: Probably heard that name a whole bunch throughout that movie.
1: And I've seen that movie so many times.
0: What was his name? Even if you just give me his first name, I'll give you a point.
1: John Candy was Del Griffith.
0: Well.
1: Steve Martin was?
0: Mm-hmm. You're going to kick yourself if you don't know it.
1: Banner, Banyan, or...
0: No.
1: No.
0: You're kind of nowhere near, but... Neil Page.
1: Oh, right.
0: Neil Page. What Steve Martin movie has him playing a dentist who becomes involved with a family of criminals?
1: Is that...
0: sort of a musical.
1: Yeah. Oh, my gosh. No, it's not Rocky Horror. It's with the big plant and Seymour.
0: It's right there. You're very close. You're very close. Figuring this out. If you drag it out farther, you'll get it.
1: I know. Little Shop of Horrors.
0: There we go.
1: It was, yes.
0: Okay, good job. Steve Martin starred alongside Bonnie Hunt in Cheaper by the Dozen. What was the family name?
1: Oh, my goodness.
0: With Piper Pierboo in there.
1: Oh, yeah. Tom Welling.
0: Nice little cast that they had for those movies. What was the family name?
1: Bannister. No idea.
0: The Baker family.
1: Ooh, I was actually closer than I thought.
0: Tom and Kate.
1: Oh, sure.
0: Last question.
1: Okay.
0: Steve Martin released several classic comedy albums during the height of his career, late 70s, early 80s. Name one of them.
1: Brain Drizzle.
0: No.
1: That was not it.
0: No. Let's Get Small. Wild and Crazy Guy. Comedy is Not Pretty. Steve Martin Brothers.
1: Okay. All right.
0: I thought you would get one of those. You don't have any of those? You didn't listen to any of those?
1: I was in the 80s. Four.
0: We didn't. Well, you've seen The Jerk. How old you when The Jerk came out in 79? You've seen The Jerk.
1: I have seen that a lot, but okay. Yeah, I it's didn't okay. listen to the comedy
0: All right.
1: albums.
0: All right. You can come and borrow mine if you
1: would
0: like
1: love to.
0: We'll take a break. We'll be right back.
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0: I know you're into some fashion trends, and maybe this is right up your alley.
1: Oh, absolutely. I am on the cutting edge of fashion.
0: You don't even know what I'm talking about yet.
1: No, but I know that I love fashion.
0: Sure. Then you know all about cola.
1: Cola? Okay, you know this one's new, and now I'm excited.
0: Oh, so you don't know.
1: I know nothing.
0: Move over, vanilla. The summer's surprise fragrance is cola.
1: Really?
0: I guess.
1: Just dab a little Coke or Pepsi behind the ear as you're heading out the door. And
0: apparently, people associate cola with road trips, movie nights, and summer memories. So there's now a fragrance you can buy that smells like cola.
1: I can see that. Yeah, it kind of reminds you of maybe grilling out, too. Yeah.
0: But I guess
1: cola smell of, scent.
0: Yeah. Huh. That's a whole thing, apparently.
1: Do they have the different flavors then, too, or is it just sort of one generic cola? Well,
0: this I don't know. You'll have to do your own investigating.
1: Right, but, yeah. Now.
0: Okay. So we have bananas are,
1: you know, are the new food the new, of the summer, yeah, the yes. And
0: flavor. And now cola for new fragrance.
1: Man, my car is going to smell like the inside of a refrigerator. We got bananas. We got cola. Surely. Are you kidding me?
0: Cola and bananas. That's the summer of 2026. There right
1: it
0: there.
1: Is. Mark it down. That's crazy how we're going to remember it.
0: All right. We've got, let's see, got a couple of guests coming up here as we get into next hour.
1: Oh, very exciting.
0: Matt's going to be in, of course. And right?
1: Oh, his lovely wife, Kelsey, will be back. It's been way too long.
0: That is just moments away.
2: This summer, don't
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0: Good morning, Matt and Kelsey Long in studio. How are we?
1: Good morning. Doing good.
2: Good.
0: Both in studio. It's been a while.
1: It's been a hot minute.
2: Yeah.
3: It's like we just got the band back together. It feels so right.
1: I was going to say the same thing.
2: Like a reunion tour.
0: What's new? What's going on?
1: Man, enjoying the rest of summer and staying busy doing all of that life and getting ready for Matt's big birthday coming up next week.
2: I was wondering if she was going to say something to see me a long time.
0: Big birthday? Is it a significant number?
2: Yeah, it's got a zero at the end of it. I'm the one.
3: Look, 30th.
0: Is it 40?
2: Yeah, it's 30, yeah.
0: Wow, that's nothing.
2: What are you
3: just realizing? That's when everything started going downhill.
2: Oh, good.
3: Your life will never be the same.
2: This sounds really fun.
3: Oh, you poor.
0: Do you have to buy different clothes then?
2: To be corny? Yeah, I think I got with some white New Balances. Let's see if good dad shoes.
1: Good high socks.
3: I wonder if you can get those pre-grass stained. The white New Balance.
2: That's for,
1: sure for that.
0: Do you guys still have your sale going on at this?
2: We do. Yes. Yep. We got 60% to 70% off all the spring and summer stuff. So there's still a lot of guys and women's stuff. And then we've got ball stuff. Showing up, believe it or not. People don't like hearing that in August. I've learned when you start talking about fall, they're like, hey, we still got 3 weeks left.
3: Right? We were just talking about back to school stuff and our 99 days to summer. There's only 2 weeks left of that contest. I'm like,
2: it's not a lot of days left, man. 99.
0: Yeah. We'll get to more of that in a minute. We'll talk about the Vikings, too.
2: Yeah.
0: The preseason game tomorrow. We'll keep rolling. Here's Toby Keith. Good morning.
4: He's

0: Okay, big Viking game tomorrow. Do you watch some of the preseason stuff? A little bit? Do you?
1: A little, yeah. Like a true fan, I think I watch the first quarter. Well, it depends on the preseason game. As they get, the further you get into preseason, the longer you watch.
0: Vikings play the Giants at noon tomorrow in New York.
1: Yep.
0: I assume Kyler Murray gets a series or two, do you think?
1: I would think so, yeah.
2: I mean, the official announcement this week, he is your starting quarterback. He did this season, so how's everyone feeling about that?
3: Better.
0: Good, actually.
3: The other option. Yep. Yeah.
0: Good, yeah.
1: I like him.
0: Numbers are solid.
1: I really like poking fun at his height. I do. And all the memes that then all the videos of some
0: shorter than JJ when they're standing next to one another. It's honestly
1: like, oh, it's real fun.
0: Yeah.
1: But there's some pretty good stuff out there.
0: Those are fat bands.
2: I was actually looking at the Jay Long's Instagram posts from this last week, you know, getting caught up, and I came across one where they had the Kyler Murray where he looks like he's about 2.5 feet up. And at the end he jumps up into the arms of KCC or C, hold up, KCC. And he's like, just holding them like, and I'm like, oh my God, that's adorable.
1: The things they can do with AI, I tell you.
2: It's frightening, but
0: standing.
1: Yeah.
2: Yeah.
0: I know there's a bunch of games tonight, too.
1: Is there?
0: There's several preseason games tonight.
1: I love that just because it starts to feel like football.
2: Right.
0: I know. That's why I brought it up. Yeah. Oh, is it dog? Yeah. It's football season.
2: I mean, it kind of got kicked off last night. Two of the teams in our divisions played. The Packers played. The Lions played. And then I don't even know who goes tonight, but tomorrow, yeah. Packers or Vikings at noon. Bears at noon. I mean,
1: it's going to feel like a Sunday tomorrow.
2: It really is.
1: It will.
0: Oh, we should probably.
2: I'm going to have to make some chili. We'll do Bloody Marys.
1: Sure. The best part, though, is you wake up the next day and it's not Monday. It's not Monday. It's still Sunday.
0: A few Bloody Marys all over you. What's new at the store? What's happened? I know we're pretty close to fall here. You get fall stuff, but you still have some clearance prices.
1: There's still a lot of stuff that, yeah, is 60 to 70% off. We've got some suits, sport coats. We've got casual wear for men and women.
2: Yeah, back to school, too. There's a lot of, you know, the kids will be coming back for college this week already, and maybe it's time to update a little bit. You know, you're not a kid in high school anymore.
1: Well, we
2: dress the part.
1: It is back to school. So this is a real thing, because you're almost 40.
2: We're back to school. Well, you've got a daughter, though. So
1: back
2: sure.
1: when I walk to school uphill both ways, yeah. Let me tell you, whippersnappers, a thing or two, all right?
2: The first time you say, hey, stay off my grass, that's when you know it's over. Hey, get out of my yard, you young kids.
3: There is an event coming up at Jay Long's, too, on August 29th. You can kind of do a kickoff back to school. It's Saturday, 7 a.m., 9 a.m. It is going to be Pilates, bar, and shopping. All in the Jay Long's parking lot. So we'll kick off with 30 minutes of Pilates, 30 minutes of bar. And then afterwards, all attendees get 10% off shopping inside Jay Long's. And then Cork and Key is also going to be serving complimentary mimosas.
0: Did you bring your own or anything?
3: Yeah, just bring your own mat, some water, your friend. It's free to the community. So 9 a.m. to 10 a.m. Jay Long's parking lot. Just park in the back. And just enjoy, have a good time. Open to all levels. I'll be teaching Pilates through JP Fitness. And then Caitlin will be teaching 30 minutes of bar through Studio E.
2: I know what mat I want to bring.
1: Oh, man.
2: I think now in my mind when you said 30 minutes of bar.
1: Yeah, you thought it was the bar.
2: That'll work out.
3: There's two bars in it with an E at the end. So 30 minutes of Pilates is pretty self-explanatory. We'll be on the mat. And then bar is going to be focused more on lower body. You know, think very small pulses, small weights, just toning and.
0: Okay.
1: But Dougie, they still do have mimosas.
3: Yeah.
1: It's a little like the bar after.
2: Available during bar. Okay. All right. I just want to make
0: sure. You think we'll be there with your lawn chair then?
2: Oh, yeah. I'm more of a coach at this point.
1: Sure.
2: You're doing great.
0: We'll take a break. We'll be right back.

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0: Did you guys watch some of the Field of Dreams game yesterday for the Twins?
1: We did.
2: Yes.
3: We did.
1: I like cried. Like, as they're all come on, please boss me. And Serenity so like, they're all like coming out of the corn, just like the movie. And I'm like, oof.
3: And they're playing the music. And
1: it was well done.
3: Yeah. It was
0: cool.
3: Really the only Twins game I've watched this year, but it was, it's a cool little event.
0: I know they showed lots of Twins who brought their dads in.
3: Really?
0: Yeah, like Byron Buxton. And
3: yep.
4: That would have been.
0: Did you see at the end of the game with Cody Clemens?
3: No.
0: And Roger came out?
4: Really?
3: No. Oh, I didn't see that.
0: I saw it this morning, but at the end of the game, they did a bunch of that stuff, and then Roger came down and had a catch.
3: Yes, that's so cool.
1: I'd be crying the whole
4: time. Right, I was going to say. It's a good thing you didn't see that last night.
0: Cool stuff, yeah. They lost the game, but they're back in action. Not today. They've got today off, a rare Friday off for the Twins, but they'll resume that series with Philly at home Saturday and Sunday.
3: Yep.
4: Yeah, it's not often the Twins have a travel day when you only play like 6 hours from your home field. But I heard that instead of taking the flight, they actually embraced the whole old school feel of it, and they bust down.
3: They did. We was talking about that last night. We were trying to figure out.
0: It's got to be a 4 or 5 hour drive.
3: That's what it was. When we looked it up.
4: Think about the conversation. It's like when you watch the movie Major League and they were on the bus. Just that the interaction between them. You're like, man, these are professional baseball players getting paid millions. And they're on a bus to Iowa.
3: Sure, it's probably not a school bus.
4: Right. It's probably pretty nice.
0: If people need something for a wedding, even this weekend, they need to pop into to J Long's.
3: Yep. Yeah, if you need something, stop in. It doesn't matter if the wedding's today or tomorrow. We've got stuff. We can get you out of a pickle. So.
4: And 60% to 70% off right now, too. So you can't pick a better time to do it. Even if you don't need something. So you can't afford not to buy something.
3: Yeah, you can't afford to miss this.
0: Here's Luke Combs. Good morning.

0: thee.
1: Don't wander far. We're coming right back.
2: Hi, all the Avis over at North Cato Fun Days.
3: Yeah, you mean the one with the big carnival?
2: No, the one with all the free stuff on the boulevard. 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
3: Yeah, they don't work, especially with Jetter Clean's high-pressure water system.
2: Yeah, but it was free.
3: Yeah, you'll see how free it is when Lena's yelling at you to get the freaking drain open.
2: Yeah, maybe I should speed over there and see if they let me put it back.
3: Yeah, well, you got your Speedo on. Why don't you go in and check out North Cato's new fountain.
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0: Kelsey Long in studio. Tell me more about what's coming up here at the end of the month. You guys kind of have something unique.
1: Yeah.
0: You have a fitness and shopping sort of event. Yeah.
2: Yeah. So it's called Sculpt and Shop on August 29th from 9 to 10 a.m. in the J-Long's parking lot. So we're going to have 30 minutes of Pilates and then 30 minutes of bar.
3: Now, let's just clarify what that means, because I wouldn't want anyone to get confused and show up for a bar to get in bar.
2: For everybody, if you do show up for whichever bar that you're thinking of, you will be happy. So from 9 to 10 a.m., we'll have 30 minutes of Pilates, 30 minutes of bar, and then afterwards, all attendees get 10% off of shopping at J-Long's. And then Cork and Key will be serving complimentary mimosas to all the attendees, too. And it's free to attend. Open to the community. We just ask that, you know, if you're coming, let us know. We have a Facebook event for it called Sculpt and Shop. So let us know you're coming on there, and we got you covered. Bring a mat, M-A-T, to...
4: or
5: you're really there. I'll go both. Yep.
0: Nice way to do an introduction to these types of exercises.
2: Absolutely. And so it's good for all levels. Okay. So if you're new to, you know, working out or Pilates or bar, just want to try it out. This is a good kind of little mix of both. So you can kind of see at JP Fitness, we offer the Pilates, and at Studio E, they just released their new bar program. So it's a way to just kind of, you know, experience all the different local businesses in town and, just have your chance to support it. And it's great for coming back to school too, for all the college kids and everybody coming back, and just a great community event, and get to know each other and just see what it's all about.
4: Great time of year too. I mean, just nice weather.
0: Getting close to fall.
4: Yep.
2: Yeah.
4: Football season. Wait, did we just get
0: back in full?
4: Yes. It is Shaq. I was at the store yesterday and looking at some of the new fall stuff.
0: Yeah.
4: And I thought of you guys, because I have two or three Shaq-its that I looked at, and I'm like,
0: really?
4: I want these for myself right now. And that doesn't happen too often. So there's some good.
3: If we all end up getting it, then we're going to have to do that Friday morning text going, what are you wearing? So that way we don't show up wearing the same thing. Because
4: see, I'm the guy that tries to do that.
0: That seems right.
4: I try to guess what the other two guys at the store are going to wear. And if we have the same thing, I try to guess. I'm like, oh, they haven't worn it in like we can have, yeah, let's do it.
3: And then purposely stay as close to him all day long so people can have some of this in here.
4: Sure.
0: You still have some clearance items, though, that people
4: we do. Yeah, we still got quite a bit, and it's all 60 to 70% off. So, yeah, I mean,
0: it's just men's and women's?
4: Men's and women's.
2: And there's still a great selection for the women's. You know, you kind of get. If you need any dresses coming up, they hit all of those categories. So it's everything's on.
4: A lot of like that.
3: Those are sandals and things that aren't going to be quite as conducive for fall weather. You know, clearing those like too. So
2: now's the time, and going on a trip.
4: Yeah,
2: stuff too,
4: and a lot of cool stuff. I mean, it's all brands people recognize, like Biore and Barley and
2: Lululemon.
4: Yeah, I was trying to think of all the V names and just keep pumping out V names.
0: And the other Chelsea.
3: With the stretchy pants, the yoga pants.
4: Yes.
3: They also have the non-front seam ones, which are wildly popular. Yeah, I just like to keep bringing those up because I didn't know that.
4: I don't wear the biker shorts very often. Kels does, but.
2: Yeah.
3: Right. So no front seam. They're wonderful.
2: Yep.
3: What an awkward segue.
0: That's open what time today if people have an event, maybe even this weekend? Or?
4: Yep, 10 to 8 today, 10 to 6 on Saturday, and noon to 5 on Sunday.
0: And what day was the event where they can try the...
2: August 29th.
0: 29th.
2: Saturday, maybe next to Saturday, none of me.
0: 2 weeks away from that.
2: 2 weeks.
0: Yep, 2 weeks from tomorrow. Well, very good. You guys have a great weekend, and we'll talk to you again next Friday.
1: Summer is the perfect.
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right, that does it. Cup number three of coffee is done. I probably better hold it there or I'll never get to sleep tonight. Let's fall into place. Cody Johnson in charge of making sure that's just as it should be on this Country Friday morning. I've been good.

Yeah, there's a way to get a Friday morning started out in the country. That's Cody Johnson with The Fall. And it's not just any morning. It's a Friday morning, heading off to the weekend pretty quickly. Pretty impressed with what I see Miranda Lambert did recently. Have you heard? She teamed up with the national chain Tractor Supply to make a donation with the Mutt Nation Foundation she keeps an eye on. It was a donation of $5,000 each to 51 animal shelters across America, one for each state, and then one wild card that was picked in recognition of her album of the same name. So $5,000 each brought the total donation to $255,000, and those shelters didn't even find out about it until it was announced. So it was a huge supply, and Miranda said it really was a way to give special recognition and appreciation to the people of the shelters who do that hard work every day. And speaking as a longtime pet owner, I've had many, many pets from shelters, and I also have several friends who work closely with local shelters around me. I know the hard work they go through, and their job is often thankless. So thank you to you, too, if you're helping make sure there are homes for all those stray animals just looking for a little love. And thanks for coming with me. I love having you right here on a Friday morning. Men can-

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0: Hey, there's Jason Aldean with How Far Does a Goodbye Go? And a hello to you, Cruz and Bruce. Been a busy morning. Got some Luke Combs in and Garth Brooks as well. You know, Garth Brooks has just announced another city on his upcoming arena tour. He's going to be making a stop, apparently, in the nation's capital, Washington, D.C. So he's announced he'll be at the Capital One Arena on September the 18th and 19th, which are two very important days. I'll tell you why. Because the 18th, well, you know, that would have been my dad's 100th birthday, born on the 18th of September. 1926. And even more importantly for my own personal life, the 19th, which would be our wedding anniversary. My wife and I hitting the big 39, and it still amazes me she hasn't kicked me out of the house yet. Anyway, tickets for the show on the 18th and 19th are officially going on sale next Friday, the 21st. And based on the trend with previous cities that have been added into this tour, it would not be surprising to me if some additional shows wind up being added to D.C., because as the Blame It All on My Roots arena tour continues, Garth Brooks' popularity just continues to explode. If you love Garth and you love his sound, maybe you want to grab some tickets and see the tour when it comes in near you. Hey, thanks for coming along with me. I'm Cruisin' Bruce, and yeah, I got to make my way out, but we'll do it all over again after the weekend. I'll see you back here first thing Monday morning. Make sure to come on along.
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7: 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That's Mully's on Madison. 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We'll see you this week. 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

It's finally Friday. You've made it to the end of the week and nearly to the weekend. Let's keep this thing moving with Brian Kelly and Tyler Hubbard, or as you may know him, Florida Georgia Lion. This is Long Live.

0: days.
1: We've been waiting for the other shoe to drop since CMA Fest earlier this year at Nissan Stadium. Tyler Hubbard and Brian Kelly got together on stage as Florida Georgia Line and said, "We back, baby," literally what they said. And of course, they posted all of those, you know, cryptic, well, not so cryptic. It was pretty straightforward. The messages on their social media accounts said, FGL, Florida Georgia Line, LFG. I can't tell you what that means. I think you're going to figure it out, though. But here's the thing. We haven't found out exactly when these concerts are going to go down. They promised that they're going to do some reunion concerts. We're getting the band back together type of stuff for a tour in 2027. And they've teased about it. They've talked about it. Everyone says it's happening. No one has said when or where it's happening. But as soon as I know, you're going to know.
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0: That guy's going to get his fill of corn dogs tonight. I'm talking about Bailey Zimmerman because he's going to be performing that song, Chevy Silverado, live on the stage at the Illinois State Fair's grandstand in Springfield, Illinois, which is cool because he's been to this fair many, many times as a fan. Illinois is his home state. And now he's bringing it full circle and performing on that very stage with Jake Worthington, which is pretty cool. But this is not the only show he's got lined up in the near future. He's finishing off his North American tour dates. However, he will not be doing the European leg of his tour. He's canceled all of that, the UK and the European tour dates, due to a family matter. So if you're in Illinois tonight, you want to go to the state fair, this might be one of your only chances to see Bailey Zimmerman this year.
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1: Yeah, you mean the one with the big carnival?
0: No, the one with all the free stuff on the boulevard. 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
0: Yeah, maybe I should speed over there and see if they let me put it back.
1: Yeah, well, you got your speedo on. 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

0: Good morning. We are out and about. 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
0: You've got a little bit of everything here. You've got sedans. You've got the SUVs. 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
0: Clock is ticking, though, today, and then it ends tomorrow. Yeah.
1: And then after we get back to the store, some of the offers are going to change. Some of this money is going to go away. So if you really want to get a great deal, come today, come tomorrow, Madison East Center.
0: Yeah, check it out. Kia Tent Sale, Madison East Center in Mankato.

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0: It is Spence, and we are out and about. We are at Kia. They've got the big tent sale. And Kyle, there's 2 days left out here.
1: We're almost done. The Kia and Hyundai and Mankato extended tent sale here today, and then, of course, tomorrow. Come on down and get a great deal.
0: You've got things in all kinds of budgets, right, for back-to-school kids, and you've got people that are working that need to haul kids around. You've got all kinds of stuff here.
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0: Yeah, a lot of people, you know, going through different things in life, divorces and things like that, and they may have a little few blips on there.
1: 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First-time car buyers, people with no credit, divorces, foreclosures, repossessions, we can work with these banks. 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
0: And man, do you have a selection over here. How many cars we got out here today?
1: We brought over 200 with us. We've got some back at both stores, so we've got to replenish the inventory we can. 100 new cars, 100 pre-owned and certified vehicles. I mean, it's really cars, trucks, SUVs, vans, something for everybody.
0: Yeah, get out here, check it out, take a test drive today. It's beautiful. We're coming up on lunchtime. Maybe if they have a free hour or so, they could swing over and take something out here on the road today.
1: Yeah, we're not going to keep you all afternoon. We know that you got things going on, but this is the first day that we aren't all sweating profusely, so we probably all smell a little better than we have this week, but we're here tonight until at least 6, maybe 7 o'clock, tomorrow 8:30 to 5, and then some of these offers will go away, so come and see us.
0: Yeah, stop out, check it out again. 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

It is Spence on Country 103.5, and we invite you out today. We are at the Kia tent sale going on Madison East Center in Mankato today and tomorrow, so just 2 days left. 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We got a few Hyundais out here, including the Santa Fe, which is kind of a cool like SUV pickup hybrid. Some really neat stuff. 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It is an absolutely gorgeous Friday. 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

0: It is Spence. We are out and about today. Stop on, join us. A beautiful Friday. We're out here at Kia. They've got their tent sale going on, Madison East Center in Mankato. What a gorgeous day today. And this tent sale ends tomorrow, so 2 days left here.
1: Yeah, we're going to be here today until at least 6 o'clock, probably closer to 7. 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
3: Here's your Country 103.5 forecast brought to you by Body Concepts. I'm meteorologist Ray Miller. Chance for storms this afternoon. Otherwise, more clouds than sun. Highs level off around 79. Overcast skies. Tonight, chance of thunderstorms. Lows level off around 68. 83. Tomorrow, chance of thunderstorms. Currently, 75.
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We're at Kia. 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So lots of different options out here. Plus, these Tellurides, I'm telling you what, these are gorgeous. 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It takes 30 seconds. And then you can walk in. You can do it here, too, if you'd like to. But they've got a lot of folks. All the financing people are all here as well. Swing in. 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

0: It is Spence, and we are out at Kia, the big tent sale going on today and tomorrow, Kyle. Just 2 days left here.
1: And it sounds like the weather's going to be just as good tomorrow as it is. They were here until at least 6 o'clock, maybe 7 tonight, 8:30 to 5 tomorrow. Over 200 cars on the ground. Come and see us.
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0: I really understand why you have the row of Tellurides over there. Those are beautiful. That Hunter Green-looking one, gorgeous.
1: Yeah, it's called Black Jade Green. It's fantastic. The 27 Tellurides are here. The 27 Seltos are here. Hyundai of Mankato's out here, too. They've got some really great Santa Fe's and Palisades, the Ioniq 9. I mean, really, there's something for everyone, whether you need a car or an SUV.
0: Stop in, check it out today and tomorrow. Then it's all done.
1: We've got just a little bit of time left. Tomorrow, we're going to have Boone's Backyard Barbecue out here with their food truck slanging some delicious food. So come get a car, get some ribs, and call it a day.
0: Yeah, check it out. Kia tent sale going on right now. 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
1: She was storming through the house that day, and I could tell she was leaving. And I thought, oh, she'll be back, till she turned around and pointed at the wall and said,

0: If you're gearing up for your big Hawaiian vacation this weekend, I got some bad news for you. Forecasters in the National Weather Service have officially upgraded watches around the big island of Hawaii to a hurricane warning as Tropical Storm Lala is getting ready to bear down on the state. And they're talking about a lot of rain, a lot of wind, could be some flooding. Local officials are urging residents and weekend tourists to secure their property, stock up on essential supplies. I mean, they're talking hurricane parties in Hawaii, which has got to be wild, right? Evacuation routes are being cleared right now just in case. And this is the most telling sign. Because I'm going to tell you, you know when something's about to go down when the airlines get involved. And that's exactly what's happened. They've begun issuing travel waivers for flights heading into and out of the island over the weekend because they think there's going to be a lot of delays and cancellations, and they're trying to get ahead of it. So, once again, what do you think about, you know, a beach on the mainland instead of Hawaii this weekend? Just putting it out there.
1: Mankato weather. 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I'm meteorologist Ray Miller. Chance for storms this afternoon, otherwise overcast. High temperatures reach up to 79. Cloudy skies expected. Tonight, chance for storms. Lows level off around 68. Cloudy skies. Tomorrow, chance for storms. Highs around 83. Right now, 77.
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In fact, sometimes when it's old, it's better. And then they said to me, Dad, you just saying that because you're old. So I turned off the Wi-Fi. David Lee Murphy, here's Dust on the Bottle.

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0: New country from Jason Aldean, and I got lots more where that came from. Tucker Wetmore, Chase Rice, and Zach John King on the way. And I'm going to tell you what, I like that Zach John King. I love that Get to Drinking song. And I love the fact that he is just fully ingraining himself in country music culture. In fact, his latest song coming out, I'm so excited. I haven't heard it yet, but it's on the way. It's called Way to Go, and it is... It's not a duet when you're singing with two other guys. I'm not sure what the term is, but he's singing with Brooks and, by God, Dunn. How cool is that? I mean, you really have made it in country music when you're singing with the most popular and the most successful country music duo of all time. There's a trio. Is that what you call that? Brand new album coming out, and that song's going to be on it. Comes out later this month, August the 28th. It's called I'm What You Get.
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0: You feel that tingling in your bones? That's the weekend getting nearer, and I got more country coming up to get you closer. Dierks Bentley, Luke Combs on the way. But first, let's talk about Chris Stapleton and how unstoppable he really is. August the 1st, he was in Cincinnati, Ohio, you know, part of the All-American Roadshow Tour. And, boy, it's a pretty stormy day. In fact, tornado warnings went out, and that means that, you know, forecasters think there's absolutely a tornado on the ground somewhere. And he had to go backstage at Paycor Stadium, and the entire crowd had to be, like, you know, shuttled or directed, evacuated, whatever word you want to use, into a safe area. And they had to wait it out for, like, 2 hours. You really got to want to see Chris Stapleton if you'll do that. And there's a lot of people who really want to see Chris Stapleton. He's amazing in concert. You know what he did? Well, he went backstage to someplace safe also, and he wrote a brand new song. He wrote a brand new song in the time it took for the tornado warning and the weather to pass. And because he's Chris Stapleton, there were no kinks to work out. He just walked on stage and performed it 10 minutes after the ink dried from him writing the brand new song. I haven't heard it, okay, because I wasn't there. I hope that he includes it in his next album, and I hope he calls it the Tornado Song, because, I mean, come on, you don't get that many opportunities, right?
1: 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I'm meteorologist Ray Miller. Cloudy skies expected this afternoon with a chance of thunderstorms. High of 79. Overcast tonight, chance of thunderstorms, 68. Overcast tomorrow, chance of thunderstorms, high temperatures reach up to 83. Right now, 75.
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Remember when I was talking about Luke Combs coming home after finishing his My Kind of Saturday Night tour? I mean, and it took a lot out of him. Broke a bunch of records, flew all over the world. This guy deserves a break, and he went home to get exactly that and spend some time with his family. Well, he's already got cabin fever. He's already talking about next year's massive tour. Come on, Luke Combs. Take a minute. Here's Days Like These.

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0: Remember when I told you that Ella Langley's Choose in Texas had tied a record that Mariah Carey and Boyz II Men had set with 16 weeks at number one in the Billboard Hot 100? It's pretty impressive. Well, all that's over because now she has surpassed that record and blown Mariah Carey and Boyz II Men out of the water. Now, Choose in Texas becomes the longest running non-holiday song by a solo female artist in the 68-year history of the Billboard charts. And it hasn't come down yet, so we're probably going to be talking about this next week.
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Take a back road, Rodney Atkins. This is Coryell. Welcome to the start of your weekend. Continuing your favorites with Whiskey on You, it's Nate Smith.

0: Nate Smith with Whiskey on You. This is Coryell. You know, whiskey is kind of a year-round beverage, but there are different themed drinks that you typically drink in the summer. Pina colada comes to mind, I suppose, and like those sun cruisers or whatever. But we're starting to step out of summer, right, with back to school here and everything. We got to start switching gears to fall. And I'll be honest, I will admit it, I'll say it out loud, I don't mind a pumpkin spice latte. I don't mind them, so I'm pretty excited.
1: Mankato weather. 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I'm meteorologist Ray Miller. Chance for storms this afternoon. Otherwise, mainly cloudy skies expected. Highs around 79. Cloudy again tonight. Chance for storms. Lows level off around 68. Slight chance for storms tomorrow. Highs level off around 84. Cloudy skies expected. Currently, it's 75 degrees.
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Luke Combs is about to be super busy. Be by you. He released a handful of dates for his My Kind of Saturday Night tour. It looks like about a dozen. I don't know if he'll add more to that list or not, but he's going to go kind of all over the country. So check out LukeCombs.com if you want to see him live. Toby Keith, how do you like me now? Yeah.

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0: That's Jason Aldean's 26th number one hit, How Far Does a Goodbye Go? He has some pretty great company because he is now in company with George Strait, Alan Jackson, and Luke Bryan for the fourth most chart topper since 1990.
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Bailey Zimmerman. I mean, he did buy one from his grandpa when he turned 16. He went to the hometown bank, took out a loan, and bought his grandpa's 2005 white Chevy Silverado, which I assume is the inspiration for that one. Here's Lee Rice. It's Rumor.

0: fried chicken cookies. 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It isn't a rumor. It's a real thing. Lee Bryce, Coryell here. Oreo teamed up with KFC to make fried chicken cookies. But there's no frying really involved, and there's also no chicken. 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So it's kind of like a KFC thing, but there's no fried chicken involved in this Oreo. I'll be honest. I think I would like that better.
1: 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I'm meteorologist Ray Miller. Cloudy tonight with a chance for storms. Lows around 68. Cloudy skies again tomorrow. Slight chance of thunderstorms. Highs level off around 84. Partly cloudy skies. Tomorrow night, chance of thunderstorms, 65. Currently, 73.
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Springsteen by Eric Church. It's Coryell. I don't know why I keep thinking of this one camping trip, but I do remember listening to Springsteen over and over and over again. It must have just come out. But when I think of Springsteen, I also think of camping. Be her. It's Ella Langley. She drank

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0: This song keeps making history. Choosin' Texas, Ella Langley. It was co-written by Ella and Miranda Lambert. Miranda also co-produced the track, but it has now spent the most weeks at number one on the Billboard Hot 100 for a non-holiday title by a woman, surpassing records previously held by Mariah Carey and Whitney Houston. See, the Mariah Carey thing is she's got a chokehold on that spot with her holiday song, All I Want for Christmas. That's spent like so many weeks at the top, and it's a seasonal thing, so it just keeps coming back. It's going to be hard to break out of. But if we're not talking holiday music, Ella Langley has that cornered.
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Rob Paisley managed to work in a little product placement to get that music video off the ground for Mud on the Tires. This is Coryell. Chevrolet teamed up with him for Mud Stock. It was an actual muddy outdoor event that Brad Paisley put on, and then Chevrolet sponsored the product placement in the song itself. It's a pretty wild music video, too, if you haven't seen it yet. Jordan Davis, Next Thing You Know. Sweet.

0: Well, here we are with back to school. Next thing you know, it's the holidays. Jordan Davis, I'm Coryell. I'm getting ahead of myself a bit, I know. But seriously, with switching years to fall, that means college football. That's awesome. Spooky season. I'm so excited. But that goes fast, too. And before you know it, it's all the holiday vacations like Thanksgiving, Christmas, New Year's. It really does go that fast.
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0: Check out LukeCombs.com to see where he is going to be on his My Kind of Saturday Night tour. Just released the details. He's got a handful of shows. Not that many. I think there's like about a dozen or so. I'll be curious to see if he adds more dates to it or not. I'm sure at some point he'd want to, because that's going to be a hot commodity. I was sleepless in a hotel room. Luke Combs now. Tim McGraw, I like it. I love it.
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0: turn this truck around, Jordan Davis. Another round of your favorites on the way next. To kick it off, Coe Wetzel with Jesse Murph, High Road. So keep it locked here. I'm going to help you start your weekend.
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If you listen while cruising around, thank you. But did you know if you go far and wide, you can still get us? Listen online. That's Chevy Silverado by Bailey Zimmerman. Turn this one up. It's Luke Combs. When it rains, it pours. Sunday.

0: He's sort of notorious for wearing those Columbia fly fishing shirts. Luke Combs, when it rains, it pours. This is Coryell. I guess I'm notorious for wearing funny sweaters that like say funny things. Do you have something that you are known for wearing? Lainey Wilson comes to mind with like the bell bottoms. 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What are you known for wearing? Take personal stock of that. And you know what? Lean into it.
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He was going to be a pro golfer. He's really good. But a wakeboarding accident shifted his focus to music, unable to play professional golf. 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Jason Aldean, don't tell on me.

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0: 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Ella Langley, it's Coryell. Thank you for choosing to start your weekend with me. I hope the rest of your weekend is fantastic. 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